It's scratching and give me a beat. Ouch! 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Go on. That's good. Now the tambourine. Right now.

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0: 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It's the greatest radio show on earth. Yes, it is. It's with the greatest DJ of all time, DJ Minder. Yeah, sure he is. He's great. He's huge. He's wonderful.
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0: 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They got the best tunes on a cool Wednesday evening.
1: De K van Kravitz. 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
2: Freedom Trend!